0: What's up, girl?
1: He stood me up again.
0: Again? Mm-hmm. Well, what's up with this guy? Do you really like him that much?
1: Yes, honey. I love him. He is fine. He does a lot of nice things for me.
0: I know he used to do nice stuff for you, but what has he done for

You seem fine and I've been going through it. Selfishly, I hope your heart is ruined. Really thought we'd make it in the end.

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4: It's
5: 337. She said, what you doing after this? Cause I got my friends and we on whatever you want. But that's just the thing. I'll let you.

Only got a day left in town trying to OD. All this shit she talking, man, it's time for her to show me. Pressing the issue, ain't got no time for the cold feet. You a dime, baby, I'ma treat you like a trophy. Can't leave the game, boo, if I'm Brady, then you Sophie. Crown on Roly, big cross chrome me. It's heavy in the F's, play the cut with me low.

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Have you no mercy? You laugh as I twist and I turn.

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But every time my world needs saving, he's my Superman. 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

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And you could say he's a man of few words.

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He doesn't always say I love you.

0: then it's not imagination, it's just what...
1: You're being led by scientific discoveries, etc.
0: Yes.
1: Yeah, well, how do you see this life? Do you think there is life up there? How do you see it? What form do you think it takes?
0: Animal. Because we're animals, aren't we?
1: Some of us.
0: Yes.
1: Speak for yourself. How do you see them up there, though?
0: Oh,
1: I mean, the same as here? You think we can land on Venus, we discover people like you?
0: No.
1: Don't
0: you? It all depends what atmosphere they're living in. I think it'd be an animal form, but I don't think it'd be like us. 101.5

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said I never fly coach, never stay with a roach. The king of New York, the king of New York. Lottie Dottie, free John Gotti. Lottie Dottie, Lottie Dottie, free John Gotti.

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Huh. All ends with beginnings. What keeps the planet spinning?

building, looking to the phone, calling Elvis, you're all alone. Well, Tillman's calling, just to wish him well.